90 RTL. Nico Santos, Why Don't You Stay? Why don't you stay? Cause since you walked away, I'm riding through a ghost town on a Chevrolet. Why don't you stay? 89.0 RTL.

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1: 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Why don't you stay?
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4: How could I not leak it? I look so good, you look so good. 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You only live once. Let the people see.

till September. 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I want her to remember. Music is my best friend.

could I not leak it? I look so good, you look so good, maybe we should all leak it together. 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